0: 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It's Mikey V, Frankie V, and Gianna.
1: This might make you never want to have fast food ever again.
0: True story. It's almost like a warning. I will explain what just happened at a fast food place next.

0: 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It's the V Bros, Mikey V, Frankie V, and Gianna.
1: We're joined by Christina.
0: Yeah, and this video that went viral, Christina, at a McDonald's may make you never eat fast food again.
2: Oh my God, what is it? Is it the chicken?
0: No.
1: What is it?
0: It's even worse. The issue is the employee.
1: Whoa.
2: Oh boy.
0: She posted a video. It went completely viral, but she takes French fries.
3: Yeah.
0: No lie. Goes, says into the camera, "Oh, you want French fries today?" Puts them in her mouth.
1: Mm-hmm.
0: And then you see him take them out.
3: No.
0: Put them right into a McDonald's container that you would assume she then serves to a customer.
2: Oh, my God. What is wrong with people? Like, is she employed still? Please tell me now.
0: She is not employed anymore, and she's going to be getting some serious criminal charges.
1: Yeah. Also, I want to call her out by name because I saw this story. Her name's Kaylee Santos. Okay. She's the manager of that McDonald's, or she was, rather.
2: Yeah. What? Yeah. The manager?
1: Girl's young. She's 22 years old, so clearly she was having a day.
3: Maybe
1: day.
3: She was trying to help out the people that don't like too much salt. You know, sometimes they do have a lot of salt in their fries. Maybe
2: no,
3: she's like,
2: I don't think that's it.
3: Not just maybe, no.
2: I think she was just trying to be rude.
0: Well, when she goes to court for her criminal charges, Frankie can be her attorney.
3: Yeah. Your Honor, Judge. Yeah, Your Honor, she was just, summer's right around the corner. We know that sodium causes bloating. We didn't want our customers to be bloated, so I was trying to help them out.
0: Yeah, and my germs are building their immunity system.
1: That's crazy.
0: Christina, thank you for joining the conversation. But we will continue it. We're curious, what's the dumbest thing you've ever done at a job you had? Maybe back in the day, maybe recently. What's that one thing you've done at work? You're like, I probably should not have done that.
1: Yeah.
0: Hit us up on Instagram at VBros on air. We'll talk about that next inside group chat.
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0: 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It's the V Bros, Mikey V, my big bro, Frankie V, and Gianna.
1: We've been talking about this viral video of a McDonald's worker putting fries in her mouth and then serving them to somebody.
0: Pretty dumb mistake, but now we have Curtis on hold. He made a $230,000 mistake.
1: Oh, boy.
0: Let him tell his story next.

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1: We're talking about this viral video of a girl that worked at a McDonald's.
2: Yeah.
1: She literally filmed herself picking up the fries, putting them in her mouth, putting them in the fry container, and serving them to a customer.
0: The video of this is up on our Instagram, at V Bros on Air. Somebody has commented saying it was her ex-girlfriend that she gave these french fries to.
1: Ew.
0: Curtis, what is the dumbest thing you've ever done at work?
3: Okay, so I worked in luxury jewelry for like 25 years. Mm-hmm. And so I sold like really big diamonds. And I was showing a 6-carat round brilliant diamond. It was about $230,000.
1: Jeez.
3: And it was in the tweezers, and I bumped something, and this diamond flipped out of the tweezers and went right down the blouse of the woman that was looking at the
0: diamond. Does that mean it's hers now?
2: Yeah, right?
3: So I thought I was going to get a for sure sale, but we had to have one of the ladies in the office take her to the bathroom.
1: I would have said, that's fate. Yeah. That's my diamond.
0: Yeah,
1: it jumped right onto me.
3: Yeah. And it's so funny because the husband was so proud that the diamond didn't fall right through.
1: Wow.
0: Does your boss know that happened?
3: Yes. Oh, gosh. When a $230,000 diamond goes missing real quick, everyone knows.
0: We will continue the conversation. And we had that McDonald's video up. It's all on our Instagram, at VBrosOnAir.
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1: This video went viral of a McDonald's worker putting the French fries in her own mouth and then serving them to a customer.
0: The video's up on our Instagram, at VBrosOnAir. Somebody did comment saying she served it to her ex-girlfriend.
1: Yeah.
0: Not sure if that makes it better or worse.
1: Gross.
0: But Carrie, have you ever done anything dumb at work?
2: Yeah, I have. A little naughty, actually. I hooked up with one of the cooks.
0: One of the cooks at a restaurant you work at? Okay.
1: Yeah. Wow.
0: Like, at work or at, like, home after work?
2: No, like, upstairs in the event room. There was no event except for us.
0: Hey, you know what?
1: That's the event. Century.
0: But I'll give you credit. That doesn't affect any of your customers, I don't think.
2: No, no one saw us.
3: Probably made for better food. The chef got excited, came on downstairs. Like, let me cook up some good burgers. Let's go. You want some fries? I got you.
1: As long as you guys wash your hands after, it's fine.
0: Maybe even shower. Who knows? I'll get the conversation. We do have that McDonald's video up, too, on our Instagram, at the

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It's the V Bros, Mikey V, Frankie V, and Gianna. Dominic Fike and Baby Doll right there, number 9. Dominic Fike originally blew up on SoundCloud. That song, pretty crazy. It's from 2018, but it's been going viral, so here it is, inside the iHeartRadio. 9 at 9, Teddy Swims now. Mr. Know-It-All, staying strong, number 8. She likes

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0: Asheville's number one hit music station, Star 104.3. It's the V Bros, Mikey V, my big bro, Frankie V, and Gianna.
1: Clarissa, do you believe in full moon and the craziness that ensues?
2: Honestly, I do think I believe in that. Some of my lady friends do get a little extra crazy around the full moon time.
1: Mikey, you believe in Gianna does, right? You believe in the moon?
3: I do indeed.
1: Yeah. So, Mikey's gotten back and forth. So, we're in the middle of moon madness right now.
3: Yeah, we are.
1: Moon madness. So, check this out. We had talked about this, but there was a full moon on May 1st, the flower moon. We had mentioned that briefly, but on May 31st, coming up at the end of the month, is going to be the blue moon. It's one of the few times you actually get two full moons in one month. It only happens once every 3 years. And if you believe in full moons causing craziness, expect the rest of this month to have people being crazy, causing erratic issues at work, even possible violent behaviors. Now, for the pet owners, they're saying both cats and dogs may begin to go crazy and nuts over the next couple of weeks as you get closer to the second full moon this month, the blue moon on the 31st.
2: Oh, my goodness. See, that makes sense why all of my friends are having issues this month.
0: Oh, yeah. Boy. I mean, besides the violence, it just sounds very exciting to me.
3: Exciting?
0: Yeah.
3: This is not exciting.
0: A lot of craziness, a lot of drama.
3: No. Everyone's going to be off their rocker. My cat's already started going insane in the middle of the night, so she's being affected by the moon as it is.
1: They'll say if you're in labor, you could possibly pop sometime this month. It speeds up the labor process. A lot of babies are born during these full moon times, especially during the moon madness of the month of May.
2: Wow. Yeah, I don't know that there's any violence going on in my friend's life, but a lot of drama this month.
0: Is anybody pregnant?
2: Not that I know of.
0: Nah, then it should be good.
3: I'm never going to get pregnant around a full moon.
0: You don't even want kids anyways.
3: Not right now.
0: All right, well, Clarissa, thank you so much for hanging every night with the V-Bros.
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She'll be all right. 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
1: It is time for Mommy V Mondays.
0: Our very own mom, the preschool teacher she is, joins the show every Monday. And mom, what do you got for us tonight?
2: Well, I had a really good night's sleep last night. And do you know that when you have a good night's sleep, your brain has a night shift. It cleans itself in the lymphatic system. It flushes out all the waste while you sleep.
0: Makes sense. Sleep's very important. Where does it flush it out to?
2: It flushes out to a beautiful brain that can think better. No Alzheimer's or old timers.
1: Oh.
2: So since I can think better today, I thought I went out early this morning to go bird watching because my cat loves to look at the birds. and I realized that birds are much more louder in the morning.
1: Mm-hmm.
2: And especially during, we're in peak bird singing season because they're mating.
0: Ooh.
2: So those noises at 5 a.m., the birds outside my window that wake the cat up, are actually screaming, date me.
0: Oh, wow.
3: Okay.
1: All right.
0: That's how Gianna found her boyfriend, Jake.
1: Yeah, pretty much, honestly. Wasn't that early in the morning, though.
2: Well, I watched my birds mating this morning, and it was great.
1: Oh.
2: And I thought they only sang loudly in the city because the city is noisy. But nope, they sing loudly in my backyard.
0: Give them some peace and quiet.
1: That's where it's at.
0: Don't interrupt them.
2: I didn't. I just watched them. And Sunday was World, by the way, yesterday was World Baking Day.
0: Okay.
2: And did you know that baking actually reduces stress?
0: It makes sense because you're excited for what's coming next. You're like, oh, a lot of sugar and butter.
1: Also, that's what we all did during the pandemic. Everyone was baking.
2: True. And the smell of baked goods, it's so good, right?
1: Yeah.
2: Well, I decided to make banana bread. And I didn't want to use eggs. So do you know that you can replace an egg with a banana?
0: Did not.
1: I knew that.
0: Did you?
1: Healthy alternative.
0: Okay. But does a banana bread already have bananas?
2: Right. So you add one more and you don't have to add an egg.
0: Oh, wow.
1: Egg-free banana bread.
0: Got it. Good
2: to know. That's what I made and it came out so moist.
0: All right. We're headed to mom's house to watch mating birds.
3: Yes.
0: And eat banana bread.
1: Life all right.
2: Good morning. Door will be open. Just come on in, grab a piece of bread, and go sit out back with the cat.
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0: Nashville's number one hit music station, Star 104.3. It's the V Bros, Mikey V, my big bro, Frankie V, and Gianna. Natasha, do you have any kids?
1: I do, yes. They're a pain.
0: How many kids do you have?
1: I have two.
0: You have two, and they're pants. Do they lie at all?
1: Yeah, they do. Oh, my God.
0: Okay, good. No, that's a good thing. That's a good thing. So check this out. They're going to be very successful when they get older.
1: By lying? Yeah, to, their mother, probably mostly to their mother.
0: Check this out. So they did a research study and they found out that skills needed to tell a convincing lie, such as quick thinking, the ability to use information to your own advantage, demonstrates a high functioning brain. If they can think quickly and lie to mom, that means down the road, all those things will help better make them successful in their job. That quick thinking, that ability to just work from their toes. So this is actually a good thing that your kids lie.
2: They might cheat in their spouse, but they have a great job.
0: Yeah, they'll be very successful.
1: Oh, boy. Maybe that quick thinking will teach them to clean their rooms.
3: She'll take it.
0: Yeah, and do the dishes. There we go. Get all their homework done. We got you.
3: Oh, my God.

0: 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It's Mikey V, Frankie V, and Gianna. Stephanie, do you ever toss a piece of gum in your mouth before you go on a first date?
1: Always. You know, you might end up getting a little kiss, a little smooch, and you don't want that breath to, you know, stop things.
0: It's so true. Now, before you pop gum in your mouth, you have to check something, okay?
1: Okay.
0: Double check it's not a sugar-free piece of gum.
1: You don't want to eat too many sugar-free things. I actually did a couple of sugar-free mints, and the next thing I know, I was having stomach issues.
0: Yes.
2: Is that why? Is that what happens?
0: See, you've been there. I'm getting at that. Yeah, sugar-free gum. We've heard about sugar-free candy causing issues with your stomach and causing you maybe to get gassy. They say that sugar-free gum will cause you to be gassy. So before you pop that gum or those mints, if they're sugar-free, could actually cause your date to go the wrong way instead of the right way before that kiss at the end of the night.
1: Right. So then who cares about the kiss? Because you're going to be living in the bathroom all night.
3: Yeah, you're trading the bad breath for the rest, I guess. Yeah. I'm not sure.
2: I'm mind blown right now.
3: Yeah, because I've always gotten sugar-free gum.
0: Yep. Uh-oh. That's why you've had the worst guess.
1: Gotta be careful of that.
2: Studio's stinky sometimes.
3: Hi, that's a lie.
2: Sorry.
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1: Before you go to work tomorrow, there's one thing you're going to want to know about your coworkers.
0: Just want to throw it out there. It is nasty.
1: Gross.
0: I'm going to talk about that next.

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1: Joanna, I'm going to ask you a serious question, okay?
2: Okay.
1: Do you brush your teeth every morning before you head to work?
2: I brush my teeth 99% of the time before I go to work.
1: So you're admitting every
2: couple
1: now
2: days
1: now.
2: I've woken up really late and it's like, okay, that's 10 extra seconds that I can like get out the door.
3: 10 seconds? This was brush your teeth for 2 minutes.
0: Yeah.
2: I would say, you know what I mean.
0: I brush my teeth every morning. There are nights when I've been in bed and I'm like out of bed. But every morning for sure.
1: So here's the thing. 38% of people admit that they just don't do it. And they say the number one reason is exactly what you said. I'm so rushed in the morning. If there's one thing I can cut out of it, I'm not cutting out my coffee or my breakfast. I'm cutting out brushing my teeth. So you run downstairs, you grab the coffee, you get your breakfast, and you run out the door. And you say, you know what? I might have skipped brushing my teeth, but it's okay. It'll be fine.
2: I mean, you're going to have coffee breath 5 seconds later anyway. When you
3: you exactly don't come near me in the morning. Mikey, don't come near me at night. I don't want to smell either of you. Stinky.
1: Experts say it's not good to do, but it's the number one thing people decide not to do when they're running late in the morning.
3: Guys, come on. That's the one thing I love doing, brushing my teeth and flossing. It's my favorite activity.
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3: 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Brush your teeth, Mikey.
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1: 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A lot.
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With the new hit list, I'm Crystal Rosas. When's the last time you went off for a run? Maybe it was this morning. Maybe you're doing a late night run. If you're Harry Styles, you're trying to do it every single day. He was on the cover of Runner's World. Yeah, no, he really is a runner. Like that, too. New music, Harry Styles. It's called American Girls for you right now on the new hit list.

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0: 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It's the new hit list. I'm Crystal Rosas with Noah Kahan on Top of the World. His album is crushing. Here's The Great Divide.
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1: 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It's the new hit list. Bella Kay here. If you're front row at one of her shows, have your phone out. She might grab it and take some selfies on it. Here she is. I love it.

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1: We're on the way here on the new hit list. I'm back tomorrow night till then at La Crystal Rosas, Taylor Swift, Elizabeth Taylor.

Star 104.3 is Asheville's number one hit music station. We're kicking off your Tuesday, and guess what? There's a new cleavage that is becoming popular. Not the cleavage you think, though. You're nasty. Give me two songs. We'll discuss.

0: Yeah, with Asheville's number one hit music station, Star 104.3. Hey, what up? Thanks for listening. My name is Vaughn. There is an emerging trend in fashion. It is cleavage, but it's not women cleavage. You're nasty. It is male cleavage. Apparently, men who have their booties out is becoming a very, very big thing. And I'm really not a fan of it. You know, there's a lot of guys that I don't understand how you don't feel the breeze in your backside where your butt crack is showing. Or even when you're sitting down somewhere and there's a cold, you're sitting on a chair. How don't you feel the coldness of the chair on your back and decide to either pull your pants down or pull your pants up or your shirt down? There's also front side cleavage, which is also a thing. The latest example, Cannes Film Festival. There's a model named Alton Mason, and he has been making a case for his aggressively open shirt. It's not just a forgot a button open situation. We're talking, is this a shirt or like a cape open?
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1: You know, we got a grand for you to win this morning, and make it your day to win. Okay, make your mom jealous, your sister jealous because they didn't play the contest on the radio. 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

hear the same. Yo, what up? It is Star 104.3. My name is Vaughn, and Josh Michael is back this morning and may learn you something with five random facts at 6:40. 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

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Yo, are we rocking with the new season of Euphoria? I think it is very strange, and even though we only have two episodes left, it's just a completely different show from what it's been the past two seasons.

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1: But you know, you got a 3-day weekend coming up. You start to just feel senioritis mode. You're like, all right, putting very little effort into the week. That's me right now. But we're here to kick off your Tuesday. My name is Vaunt. You need anything, DM me at Vaunt Leak. We're doing Nikki

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1: Hey, what up? My name is Vaunt. I'm on Instagram at VauntLeak. Go follow me. Apparently, there are 21% of people that never lock the door when they're in the bathroom, even when guests are over. This is a big pet peeve of mine because I just get so nervous. People just tend to walk without thinking, and it's nobody's fault, but lock the door. Because you know how awkward it is when somebody walks in and sorry, someone's in here. You get so nervous and anxious, and people get to see you with your pants half down. It's just embarrassing. When you have guests over, lock the bathroom door. Now, obviously, if you live home alone, no worries. If your partner, my fiance and I have been together 4 years now. We're at that point where she just walk in no matter what's happening, no matter how gross whatever's happening in the bathroom might be. But there was a point in time where it's like, don't come in here because, you know, you don't want people seeing your bits.
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There's $1,000 waiting for you to win this morning. It's going to happen. My name is Vaught. If you give me a couple of minutes, I'm going to tell you how you could win that cash. That way you can have that backyard barbecue for Memorial Day weekend you're looking forward to.

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Yeah, with Asheville's number one hit music station, Star 104.3. This morning, you're going to win a grand. My name is Vont Leak. That's my Instagram, too. V-O-N-T-L-E-A-K. Got a chance for you to win a thousand.

0: It's Star 104.3. My name is Vaughn. Inca Candler, thanks so much for enjoying the hits with us. 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
1: I've heard nothing but good things about this new movie, Obsession, that came out in theaters and it opened at the box office. Number three this past weekend, making $16.1 million. Michael reclaimed the top spot, though. Everybody loves that Michael Jackson biopic. $26.1 million just this weekend.

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1: 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Gas is so expensive. I've seen in some states it is over $5, maybe $6. No blame if you're cheap. But how cheap are you? Let's talk about some of the cheapest things you have seen people do. We'll do that next.

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1: So there is frugal and then there is cheap. Which one are you?
0: My name is Vaunt.
1: Who is the cheapest person you know? Think about it. And what is the cheapest thing you have ever seen them do?
0: We asked some folks on Reddit. Rich kid, son of a lawyer, asked me to reimburse him for a banana I ate at his house. I laughed it off, but he was serious. He wanted that money for that banana. This one's a bit of a longer one. Coworker, an old guy, was one of the highest paid employees, would bring a bottle of ketchup and a bottle of mustard from his fridge for company potlucks. That was his contribution. That's already pretty cheap. He would bag up leftovers to take home along with his bottle of ketchup and his bottle of mustard. He was told to at least bring a bag of chips next time or he would not be welcome to the potluck. Because, dude, ketchup, mustard, come on. He threw a fit whenever they asked him to bring more than just ketchup and mustard. And at potluck that happened after the fact, he would bring a small bag of chips. Literally like the small size you'd get out of a vending machine along with his bottle of ketchup and mustard. Talk about being a cheapskate.
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1: What are your thoughts on Drake's new albums? 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

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Are concerts still fun? Obviously, summer concert season's coming up. A lot of people are saying it's not fun because people always got their phones up and merch for artists is so sky high. Plus, most of the time people are sitting there trying to make content. They're taking pictures, walking up the steps, but not actually enjoying the

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Shout out to Noah Kahan. My man's got his new song, The Great Divide. Top of the Billboard 200 for a third week in a row. I know so many people that are diehard Noah Kahan fans.

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Gen Z's got a new trend, which is actually not new. They're bringing back something from way back in the day, and I low-key think you would enjoy this. I think we all need it as a society. Give me the songs and I'll tell you.

0: Yeah, what's Asheville's number one hit music station? Star 104.3. They're bringing back something that was actually really popping back in the day. It's phone-free parties. My name is Vaunt. Well, how would you like to party like it's 1999? You go to a party with some friends and you don't have your phone to distract you, because back in the day, you just had to interact with people. Low-key, I think it'd be so nice to just go stand at the door where some people have a drink in your hand. You're not worried about somebody's texting you or distracted scrolling on Instagrams. And it turns out that it's helping people actually make eye contact and build real-world social skills, which I think have definitely trickled since social media has become such a big thing and technology, but also, you know, since COVID happened.
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1: I know you got a bill you keep putting off. 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
1: Me not working hard. 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

Yeah, what's Asheville's number one hit music station? Star 104.3. I need to know what the beef between the One Direction guys is. Apparently, Harry's getting married, but Niall said he'll be at a bunch of weddings soon, and Harry's is not one of them. And then Zayn and Louis, they're just beefing. I think they unfollow each other on social media. One of them punched the other person. Every time.

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I'm going to get on up out of here. You enjoy the rest of your Tuesday. Get that cup of coffee, wake up the kids, let the dog out, and go follow me on Instagram @VontLeague. And we'll talk tomorrow.

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Let's do a Tuesday broadcast, Star Family. Good morning. I'm Josh Michael. Hope everyone has an awesome, awesome day today. Do not forget, the whole point of this work week is to work towards Memorial Day weekend. In the words of Loverboy, we are definitely working for the weekend this week. 3-day weekend. Hopefully you have one. I'm really hoping you do. Here's what we got. We got keywords again today worth $1,000. All right, so we're going to have that first keyword at 9, then we've got keywords top of the hour, every hour from 9 a.m. to 5 p.m. We've also got Tell Me Something Good at 7:10. How about a $50 gift certificate to European Wax Center on Merriman Avenue? That sounds awesome, right? And you don't even have to win to go in there, all right? You can get a free wax just by going in there, and if you're a first-time guest and you tell them you love Star 104.3, they'll wax something for you right there. How about that? That's pretty awesome, right? Like bikini wax. They've got eyebrow wax, arms, all kinds of stuff they do there. So we'll talk more about that around Tell Me Something Good at 7:10. This hour, 5 random facts, stupid news, and we're going to run down the holidays. I've got what's trending coming up here in 2 songs. Now it's Bruno Mars, I Just Might. Let's go, Tuesday broadcast.

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2: All right, so Sydney Sweeney's chest is trending this morning. I'm going to do this as professional as I can, people. It's only trending because she's talking about it, all right? Apparently, Sydney Sweeney did not always like her chest. She says, quote, "When I was in high school, I used to feel uncomfortable about how big my boobs were, and I used to say that when I turned 18, I was going to get a boob job to make them smaller. Luckily, God intervened through a message through her mother and told Sweeney, quote, don't do it, you'll regret it in college. Sydney listened to her mother, and she's glad she did. She says, quote, I like them. They're my best friends. Everybody's body is beautiful. When you are confident and you're happy within is when it really shows to other people." There you go. That's what's trending this morning on Star 104.3.
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down the holidays we got here for today. Today is National Plant Something Day. All right, go plant a brush, flowers, tree, whatever you want to. It's also World Family Doctor Day today. National Chai Day. It's National Barber Health Awareness Day. I'm sure barbers, they got to hear a lot, right? We talk a lot to our barbers, right? Don't we, guys? Let's see. It's also Celebrate Your Elected Officials Day. That may be hard for some to do. I understand that. But ultimately, we want anyone that's leading us to succeed. We can look at it that way, at the bare minimum, right? National Celebrate Elected Officials Day. And then, here we go. This is the big one, people. Today is National Devil's Food Cake Day as well. Oh, yeah. Good stuff. Good stuff. There you go. Those are the holidays for today, Tuesday, May 19th. Still got stupid news and five random facts on the way. Biebs now and Daisy's, Star 104.3. Good morning.

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1: Once again, we head on down to Florida. Got a Florida man here. 62-year-old man in Florida named Robert Boston was arrested after he marched over to his neighbor's property at 3 a.m. It was a few weeks ago. He was carrying a ladder, and he had a mission. He was on a mission. He was upset about a malfunctioning motion light, and so he placed a ladder against the building, climbed up, yanked a floodlight off the wall, and left it on the ground. He removed it so forcefully that he caused $800 in damages by pulling wiring loose from inside the wall. On one more important detail about this act, Robert did all of this absolutely butt naked. No clothes whatsoever. He was caught on surveillance footage doing all this wearing absolutely nothing, except he had a watch on, a headlamp so he could see at night, obviously, and then some flip-flops. He was arrested for trespassing and criminal mischief. There you go. That is stupid news for Tuesday, May 19th. 5 random facts is on the way. Good morning, Stone of 4.3.

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1: Okay, let's see what we can learn today there, Star Family. Number one, our skeletal system regenerates every decade through a process called remodeling. It's a constant process where damaged bone tissue is broken down and replaced by new healthy bone tissue. That's good. I like that. Number two, the Norwal adds a layer to its tusk each year. Am I saying that Narwal? I didn't want to sound too country saying it. The Narwal? It adds a layer to its tusk each year. These layers offer insight into both their age and their conditions in which they live, such as level pollution, temperature levels, and even their diet. So I guess it's kind of like the rings on a tree trunk, right? Number three. Roughly half of all the motels in the USA are owned by people of Indian descent. And supposedly, one-third of motels are owned by someone with the last name Patel. I had a family in my high school class. They owned a motel in Buck Mountain. Their last names were Patel. Up until 2018, stores in Oklahoma were required to sell craft beer at room temperature. It couldn't be refrigerated. That's kind of odd. I wonder why. That's weird to me. And then finally, 96% of homes in the U.S. have a bottle of ketchup, as they should, and it better be Heinz. I'm just going to tell you, better be Heinz. There you go. That is five random facts. Good morning.
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12: Good morning and happy Tuesday, Star Family. Second Monday, but we're all working towards that Memorial Day weekend that hits, right? 3-day weekend for a lot of you, hopefully most of you. Hey, good morning. I'm Josh Michael, and coming up, we've got Tell Me Something Good. Shot to win a $50 gift card to European Wax Center. How about that? It's actually really cool because even if you don't win for Tell Me Something Good, because you're a member of the Star Family, you can go in there. You go in there, if you're a first-time guest, you go in there and say, hey, I love Star 104.3, and they're going to give you a free wax. They'll give you like a bikini line or arms or eyebrows or something like that. So go in, do it, try it out. It's real. I'm not joking with you. Merriman Avenue, go see them. Before that, we've got What's Trending, and this morning, Eddie Murphy's parenting skills are trending, and we're going to talk about that. We'll do that after Olivia Dean, So Easy to Fall in Love, Star 104.3.

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1: I've got information, man.
2: All right, Eddie Murphy is trending this morning for his parenting skills. Eddie Murphy has this strict rule about his kids working in showbiz. They're not allowed to. Not until they're adults. Eddie's 24-year-old daughter, Bella, finally got her break in 2021. She was in the sequel to Coming to America. But before that, she says, quote, "I was always asking my dad, can I please be an extra in this movie? Please." He'd always say no. She has, quote, "He really wanted me to have a normal childhood, which I'm very appreciative of." Although she adds that waiting made her even more obsessed with a career in the entertainment industry. And now she also has a small role in this new Netflix movie, Roommates, that stars Adam Sandler's kid, Sadie. So the next generation is definitely coming up, isn't it? Eddie has 10 kids, by the way. Only two are still under 18. And there you go. That's what's trending. Let's do some good news.
3: Tell me something good.
2: 281-1043, the good news could win you a $50 gift card to the European Wax Center on Merriman Avenue. 281-1043. What's that good news going on in your life? We want to know about it. Post Malone now, better now, Stone of 4.3.

0: has an awesome, awesome day today. Let's share some good news. What do you say? We call it Tell Me Something Good.
1: Tell me something good.
0: All right, I'll share my good news. I mentioned yesterday that I got a brand new bed over the weekend, and I got to tell you, I'm liking it. I wasn't so sure the first night, to be completely honest with you. I'm one of those guys where change, I don't take change very well. I'm old, I got an old soul in me, I guess. But I'm really starting to like this bed. It's very comfortable. The only thing is, it's a very, very tall bed. It's one of those beds that folds, like, so there's a remote control and the head can come up, the feet can come up, all that stuff. And it's really tall. So the only problem with the bed is Bear Dog can't get up onto the bed. I have stairs, and even the stairs are too low. So I got to get like bigger stairs, or the legs of the bed have the option to go down. I may have to do that. Other than that, I'm loving the bed. All right. So getting good night's sleep so I can be wide awake and ready to entertain you, the people of Stowin' a 4.3 family. All right. So I'll keep you updated on how the bed goes. Let's go to the phones for Tell Me Something Good.
1: Tell me something good.
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0: Ashlyn, where are you calling from?
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0: All right, Ashlyn, what's your good news this morning?
2: I am about to graduate high school.
0: Oh, congratulations. What high school do you go to?
2: Pisgah High School.
0: Pisgah High School. All right, well, congratulations. And what are the big plans afterwards?
2: I am going to go into dental assisting. I'm super excited.
0: Awesome. Well, congratulations. Big, big milestone. We hope you have an awesome time that day with family and friends. And we're going to hook you up with a $50 gift card to European Wax Center on Merriman Avenue, okay?
2: All right. Thank you.
0: All right. Ashlyn, tell me what station's hooking you up.
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Memorial Day or you got a big trip coming up this summer and it's been a while, just a reminder, there's some TSA rules you got to follow. And one of them that kind of surprises people, protein shakes. If you're going to bring a protein shake on a plane, it's got to be 3.4 ounces or less. And people find that that's a weird amount for a protein shake. Now, if you dig into things that you can bring on the TSA, now mind you, 3.4 ounces or less of a protein shake. However, you can bring a whole watermelon. You can bring live lobsters in a clear sealed spill-proof container. Live fish in water, no problem. Whole pies and cakes, sure, go for it. Cremated remains, as long as they're in a screenable container. And bowling balls and bowling pins are all allowed as well. Plus, rotisserie chickens. All right? Literally, the TSA said you could bring rotisserie chickens. So, as many as you can fit in your carry-on is what they said on X. So, people are taking that as a challenge now. So, if you're going to travel, head by Ingles. Grab yourself a few rotisserie chickens. See what happens.

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0: dad bod seems to be dying out. There was a big study done where ladies were given a couple different physiques to look at, and no longer is the dad bod the big sexy choice. In the survey, ladies chose body styles of 15% body fat or less. Okay? Now, ladies, good news. On the guy side, guys chose more voluptuous, more curvy physiques. The survey says 30% or more of the body fat. So, hey, we all know that we're all beautiful in our own way, right? But again, the dad bod may not be the number one choice anymore. It was a good run, though, guys. I mean, we had him convinced that that was sexy, did we not? I mean, that was a good job on our part, to be honest with you. So, we'll see what the next term is now that dad bod is starting to die out.
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Tuesday. Hope everyone has an awesome day today. It's going to be warm. Feels so good outside this morning, and it is going to warm up fast. It's going to be in the high 80s today. There's even some chances of like record-breaking heat this week. But then also, we got rain coming in, which we desperately need. So that's good news. Hey, coming up, we're going to do What's Trending. Jason Biggs is trending this morning. All right, I'll tell you all about that here in about 6 minutes. Right now, Pink Pantheress, Zara Larsson, Stateside on Star 104.3. Good morning.

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I got drive, I don't need a car. Money really all that we fiending for. I'm doing things they ain't seen before. Bands ain't dumb, but extreme is all. I'm a demon lord. Fall off what I ain't seen it for. I'm doing things that excite the source. Fame ain't something that I need no more.

closure alert for you. If you're going to be out traveling tonight, crews are closing I-26 westbound. So heading from Hendersonville into Asheville, they're going to be closing exit 37, which is Long Shoals Road, all the way to exit 33, which is for the outlets and Brevard Road there. That close starts at 8 p.m. tonight and goes till 6 a.m. tomorrow morning. Crew's about to open up a third lane, huh? We're getting another lane on I-26. Look at that. They say in preparation for an increase in lane capacity. Yeah. So watch out for that, okay? So if you're going to be out, I mean, 8 o'clock is not that late. The sun's still kind of up. So watch out for that. Again, that's going to be 8 o'clock tonight till 6 a.m. tomorrow morning. I-26 West from the Long Shoals Road exit to the Brevard Road exit. That will be closed tonight, all right? So watch out. Make alternate routes like everybody else will be. Biebs and UConn, it's Asheville's number one hit music station, Star 104.3.

0: good run in the 80s with this too. So don't let those buttons work. Let that chest hair shine. Open up those shirts. Man cleavage is back in style. So you may want to go do some pec work at the gym if that's the case. All right. So man cleavage. What do you think about that, ladies? You agree? Y'all ready for the man cleavage?
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How about some Queen Bee? Halo.

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1: Yeah. 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

I'm Josh Michael, and man, it's going to be a warm one today. When I got in the truck to come to the radio station this morning, we were in the high 50s. Now we're almost to 70 here at Radio Ranch up Lester Highway. And it's going to get into the high 80s today, so you got to be outside. Hydrate. Hey, guess what? We've got a keyword right now. It is live, and it is worth $1,000. The keyword is bills. B-I-L-L-S, bills. 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There's a pop-up box. Type it in there. Bam. Bam. You could be $1,000 richer on this Tuesday because we love you. All right? Go. Bills is that keyword. Pay your bills with $1,000. 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Good luck. Benson Boone. 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

reminder, we got a road closure tonight, Star Family. I-26 westbound. So that's heading from Hendersonville into Asheville. It's going to be from the Long Shoals Road exit to the Tanger Outlet Brevard Road exit. All right, so they're going to be closing that down starting at 8 o'clock tonight, reopening at 6 a.m. tomorrow morning. And the good news is they say it's because of expanded lane capacity. So maybe we're getting a third lane in that crazy area there. And then maybe if we get a third lane on the other side of the hill, it won't back up in front of Long Shoals Road. Wouldn't that be amazing? That little hill that people can't find the gas pedal for. Sorry, I went somewhere. But anyway, there's a road closure tonight. I-26 westbound, again from Long Shoals Road to Brevard Road. They're closing that down at 8 o'clock tonight, and then they'll be reopening at 6 a.m. tomorrow morning. So make sure you watch out for that area. 8 o'clock's not too late. A lot of you may still be out and about for that, so watch out for that. That's to Miss Taylor Swift, Elizabeth Taylor, Star 104.3.

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1: Well, we got Memorial Day weekend coming up. I know a lot of people are going to be gathering, mainly doing cookouts, but maybe you're trying to go the easy route and you're just going to throw a pizza party. That's totally awesome. There's a survey done, and America's favorite pizza chain for like mass orders, Pizza Hut sitting at number one. Domino's came in at number two, and then the third choice was actually a local or regional brand. So, like, for around here, I think some of the best pizzas we have around here, 828 Pizza on Merriman is good. I love Fahrenheit. I'm always been a Favilla's guy. I know there's been some changes at Favilla's. I got to go back and see what the changes are. But, I mean, you're asking pretty much the Dave Portnoy of Asheville here, people. All right? So, you can take my word for it. But I'll be honest with you, if it's pizza, I'm going to eat it. You can bring me Little Caesars. I'm totally all right. I will eat that because I love pizza. So, hey, no matter what you're doing this weekend, have fun and be safe.
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We are just working through this week, man. 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Amen. 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On Air with Ryan Seacrest is next. Hope everyone has a good day. You'll be warm. Hydrate if you're outside. Here's Bruno Mars, I Just Might, Star 104.3. Bye-bye.

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2: 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Are you crushing on someone at work? Do you maybe want to ask them out? Don't do it, at least until the perfect time of the day. You're more likely to get a yes. 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
1: If you would like to ask out someone you work with, a coworker, they are more likely to say yes if you ask them at this exact time. 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

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Every person, suddenly everywhere on TikTok and Instagram, is into it right now. It's super catchy, this viral Puerto Rico song. Here's a taste. 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

0: want to dive.
1: Gracie Abrams and her new era arrived last week. The singer-songwriter shared what she calls the introduction to her upcoming third studio album, Daughter from Hell, with the new single Hit the Wall. She says, this song was a relief to write because it was about naming a lot of feelings that I had not wanted to look at very closely. It's about getting to the end of your rope just a little bit. Daughter from Hell is out everywhere.

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1: Former child actor turned adult actor, Dylan Sprouse just confirmed he's evolving even further into a dad actor. The former Sweet Life of Zach and Cody star is expecting his first child with wife and Victoria's Secret model, Barbara Palvin. They made the reveal in dramatic fashion, walking the red carpet arm in arm at the Cannes Film Festival, with Barbara showcasing a baby bump. We got the picks up. 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
1: 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Woo! 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
2: Pink Panthers, Zara Larsson. 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
0: Bruno Mars in the mix was the kingpin on the last American Top 40, taking the number one spot for the fifth non-consecutive week. I Just Might. This track here, Be Mars, number 3.

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0: Well, Kehlani's going to be honored with the Impact Awards. She's winning the Fearlessness Award next month. Given to a celebrity who demonstrates exceptional confidence, audacity, and resilience, and who breaks boundaries with their career. Something Kehlani has clearly done this year with a lot of success due to this one. Folded, number one.

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2: 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Nick, Kevin, and Joe are here next.
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1: Yo, we made it to a Tuesday. 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What's popping on a Tuesday?

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1: Asheville's own Star 104.3. Yo, it is EJ. Tell me a name you will never date again.
2: Brian.
3: You'll never date a Brian again? 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
2: Yep, for sure.
3: I mean, what do you expect by dating someone named Brian? He probably was a Leo, too.
2: You know what? He's a Pisces, but...
3: Oh!
2: You
3: know. I'm a Pisces!
2: Oh, no! But your name's not Brian.
3: Oh my God.
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1: 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Coming up, I gotta tell you about this woman who apparently faked his own death over 3 decades ago. What? Diabolical. Of course, we'll definitely discuss it next. Hang on.

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1: 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It is EJ coming up. I got to tell you about this woman who apparently learned that her husband really faked his own death over 3 decades ago. 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
1: So I was reading about this CEO that apparently wants to charge people $20,000 a year to work for her just to get your foot in the door. 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Is she smoking on something? 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

0: 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So when somebody tells you a secret, are you allowed to tell someone else?
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0: 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So she can hear how everybody thinks the same way. Like, you just telling one person, that one person you swore to secrecy and they're not going to say anything.
1: 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But I feel like anytime you have a secret, if you don't want it to get out, you shouldn't be telling someone. 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
1: Yo, anybody else low-key be questioning their friendships with people when they don't answer the phone, or is that just me? 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
1: Yo, I feel like you guys are coming at my neck. 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
1: You know what I absolutely cannot stand? 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

0: 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Yo, what's poppin'? It is EJ. So when somebody tells you a secret, are you allowed to tell someone else?
1: Okay, so years ago, someone told me something about someone that I had never met. I had no idea. We were in high school. We went to totally two different schools. And he told me this guy's biggest secret. Mm-hmm. A couple of years later, I met him. We ended up in a relationship, and I couldn't tell him that I knew one of his biggest secrets because then I would be throwing his friend under the bus.
0: What?
1: And it was just so awkward until he finally told me. 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
1: Yo, guys, did you see how Gen Z leads all generations in daily overthinking habits? 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
2: Shout out to all the tree huggers, because let me tell you something. They got it down. 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
1: It's like for our wedding stuff. All the wedding info, venues, blah, blah.
2: Whose idea was this?
1: TikTok. I learned it's so convenient.
2: Wait, you learned this from TikTok?
1: Yes, there's a wedding TikTok. Whole side of it.
2: Here I thought you were just being controlling, but you learned it from TikTok. Okay.
1: It's just convenient. I mean, imagine. Like, and then I have to relay all that information to him, and then he's like, what? What did you say? I'm
2: you
1: like,
2: know he's not listening anyway.
1: Yes. It's just for the wedding.
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1: Yo, appreciate you rocking on a Tuesday afternoon. It is EJ coming up. I got to tell you about this woman who apparently learned that her husband really faked his own death over 3 decades ago. Isn't that wild? Like, why? I have so many questions. We'll definitely talk about it next. Hang on.

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But first, we got to get you some money. $1,000. 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
1: 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Pretty excited to share this with you next.

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1: They say the holy water's watered down, and this town's lost its faith. 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
1: Why are some Harry Styles fans mad about his tour? I'll explain more next.

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1: Harry Styles officially kicked off his Together Together residency this weekend in Amsterdam, and all I've seen are complaints all over social media. So first of all, fans that paid a lot of money for the VIP section couldn't see during some of the show.
0: Like the floor, right?
1: Like they were on the floor, but this stage is so big. It's made up of like several walkways. So if he went to the opposite side on another walkway, they couldn't see him. Mm-hmm. So his team is actually working to fix the stage for future. A bunch of people on TikTok saying like, it just seems like he's doing a show to do a show. Like, it doesn't seem any different from the Harry's House residency he did a few years ago. One fan said they love Harry Styles. It seems like he even lost his spark. Or maybe people are just complaining to complain.
0: I feel like we live in a world now where we always look for something to complain about.
1: Always. Nothing's ever good enough for anybody.
0: What makes it tough is the tickets are so expensive to shows nowadays that you expect a lot.
1: Yeah.
0: But then the day to show up, you're around a bunch of Harry Styles fans.
1: Yeah.
0: Sing along and enjoy life.
1: Exactly.
0: Let's not overthink it. But nevertheless, you're caught up on Harry Styles' new tour that kicked off this past weekend. Thanks to Gianna right here in the V-Bro Show.
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